Welcome aboard. Did you have a wonderful day today? Did you spend some time with someone you adore? I hope so. And if you want to call me and tell me about that person that is the object of your adoration, the phone lines are open.

0: at each other's throats. Oh my gosh, stop. Stop buying into the divisive nonsense. If you are at odds with someone you love over politics or nonsense in the news, stop. Don't buy into the divisiveness. We need to reach out in love. We need to honor one another, respect one another, pray for one another, help one another. That's why I'm here every night, to honor you and your stories. 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I'm here to celebrate those stories with you. 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

So what in the world is going on in your life, in your world? 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

0: Hi, Rick.
1: Hello, Delilah.
0: What can I do for you this evening, sir?
1: Well, I have waited so long to get you on the phone. I have been listening to you for years, and I've always wanted to call and dedicate a song to my very best friend, who just happens to be my wife.
0: How convenient is that? Your very best friend, the person you enjoy the most in the universe, also happens to be the one you're going to spend your life with.
1: Absolutely.
0: What's her name?
1: Her name is Ruth, and we've been married for 15 years, and we have three beautiful children. And I would like to get it dedicated to her and for the wonderful mother that she is and everything she means to me, my oldest son, Rick, and my other son, Ryan, and our little beautiful daughter, our princess, Allison. Please play Whitney Houston, I Will Always Love You.

0: through the good times, through the tough times, through the storms of life, the difficult times, there have always been those folks who were always there for me. My best friends from childhood, my family, the people that have believed in me and helped me to understand how infinitely rich and beautiful life is, how precious and joyful life is. Thank you. Thank you to the people who are there for their besties, who are there for their brother or their sister or their son or daughter. If there is somebody who has impacted your life in a positive way right now, take out your phone, send a simple text that says, thank you. Thank you for believing in me. Thank you for loving me unconditionally. Thank you for supporting me. Thank you for loving me even when I did really terrible things. Thank you. We'll be back with more songs of hope and gratitude coming up. You're listening to Delilah.
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0: Hi, good evening. Welcome to the Delilah Show. Who is this?
34: This is Damien.
0: Hi, Damien. What can I do for you?
34: Well, I'm sitting here with the love of my life right now, and I just thought I would call in and tell you a little about our story.
0: Tell me your story. What's the love of your life? What's her name?
34: Her name is Delaina.
0: And what do you want to tell me about Delaina?
34: She is the most beautiful and perfect woman on the face of the planet right now.
0: Because?
34: She is just amazing. She has such huge dreams and desires. Her mind is amazing.
0: You're grinning from ear to ear as you say this.
34: Yes, ma'am, I am.
0: And is this your girlfriend, your fiance, or your wife?
34: This is my girlfriend.
0: How much longer before we can expect a little bling bling ring ring?
34: As soon as humanly possible right now.
0: He says, don't push it, Delilah. I'm trying.
34: Well, I've got my eyes open, put it that way.
0: I will find a great song for you. Thank you for calling.
34: Thank you.

Your requests, your dedications, your stories from the heart. That's what this show is all about. We're not here to get you angry. We are not here to get you upset and riled up and talk about controversial issues. We're here to bring peace and a little bit of inspiration into your night.

0: shape of you.
1: I love summertime. I hate that it's going to be over soon. I love summertime almost as much as I loved it as a kid. And I really loved summer as a kid. When I was a kid and summertime would come, man, our shoes were off. We were barefoot outside playing baseball, climbing trees, picking blackberries, racing like the wind, going to the beach. Every day was a sun-drenched day of discovery. Every day there was something new to find, someplace exciting to go. My brother, I had an older brother named Matt, and we would take off when the sun was up. We would be out the door as kids, and because we lived first on a farm and then in a really small town, we could do that. And we wouldn't come home until we were hungry. That was it. When we were hungry, we'd go home, have a bite to eat, and then take off again. We'd climb trees and climb mountains and just have so much fun. And that feeling of discovery, of finding something so precious and so beautiful and so exciting, like the perfect seashell on the beach or the perfect tree to climb where the branches are spaced out to just the right space so you can just climb up the tree like a ladder. Discovering that level of excitement as an adult is sometimes tough to do because we get caught up in business or life or stuff. And when you find those little hidden coves of joy, you need to take it in and cherish it and embrace it, and then just sort of mull over the memories and relive.

0: of those thoughts again and again. I hope you're having that kind of summer, a summer where you are discovering beautiful and amazing and exciting things in your universe. 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

0: good evening. Welcome. Who is this?
1: My name is Diana.
0: Diana, how can I help to make your night a little more special?
1: I want to dedicate a song to a very special man. His name's Petey. We used to sing karaoke and stuff around each other, and I fell in love with him and everything. It's hard to explain. But
0: Are you in a relationship with him, or is this just sort of a one-sided thing in your heart?
1: I'm not sure what it is anymore. Before, we were real close and stuff, but he moved away to work on a music career.
0: And has he contacted you? Has he called? Has he written? Has he come to see you? Has he said, I love you, I can't wait to see you, I miss you?
1: No, the last time I saw him, all I know is he said that he wouldn't be back. But so far, he hasn't come back, so...
0: Does he not have fingers to dial a phone?
1: I don't know. He said before that he was extremely busy trying to get his career started.
0: Okay, do me a favor. Do not walk to a bookstore. Pick up the book. He's just not that into you. Read it cover to cover and then dedicate a song to this person. Okay?
1: Yeah.
0: Because if he was the one and he was stupid, mad, crazy, in love with you, he would be letting you know that on a weekly, if not daily basis, honey.
1: Yeah.
0: Meanwhile, there could be 15 guys lining up at your door ready to ask you out, but you're so focused on him, you're not paying attention to that.
1: Oh, actually, it's true. I got like 10 people want to go out with me. I'm like so revolved around him.
0: Well, he's obviously not revolving his world around you, or you would know it.
1: Yeah. Okay.
0: All right. You have a good night.
1: You too, sweetie.

0: I ask you on Facebook and on the air, who's on your heart? And Donnell says, my husband, who is 600 miles away working. I miss him. He is my rock, my heart, my strength when I have none. We'll be married 2 years on September 6th, and I'm lucky to have married my best friend. Barbara Sullivan Brooks Dewey says, Jim Dewey is in my heart. He makes me smile. He's an over-the-road truck driver, and he's gone weeks at a time, and I miss him so very much. Are you missing someone tonight? Call me and tell me, and I will find a song to bridge that distance and keep you connected heart to heart. 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
36: Delilah. Hi, thank you for calling The Delilah Show. Who is this?
37: Hi, this is Angela.
36: Hi, Angela. What can I do for you tonight?
37: Hi, me and my husband, we're in the truck, driving the truck all over the country. You're releasing your show.
36: So truck as in 18-wheeler truck?
37: Yeah, and we met, that's how we met, on the interstate. I was in my car, and he was in the semi. We were waving at each other, blowing kisses, and he called. My girl gave my phone number out the window, and he started...
36: Whoa. You were flirting while... This is as bad as texting while you're driving. Blowing kisses to a trucker while you're driving? Girl, you are a shameless flirt.
37: My girl started it. They gave him my phone number and drawled numbers in the air and gave him my number. And he took it down in the semi and then started texting and calling me. And we've been together 4 years now.
36: Wow.
37: Yeah, that's better than the internet.
36: That, I've heard a lot of stories how people met. This is a first.
37: Yeah.
36: The first time I have ever talked to a listener who confessed she was blowing kisses, he must have been some kind of cute.
37: Yeah.
36: Like on a scale of 1 to 10 with, you know, a dog being a 1 and Brad Pitt being a 10, where does this man fall?
37: Oh, he's a 10 in the heart. All the way through.
36: Yeah, but you didn't know his heart or all the way through when you were blowing kisses. You were just looking at his cute face. Don't lie to me.
37: Yeah.
36: All right. I'll find a good blowing kisses song.
37: Okay. Thank you.
36: All right. Bye-bye, honey.
37: Bye-bye.

you're tired? Are you out driving tonight? Are you home snuggling up with someone you love? We are here to share the night with you, to ease you into a peaceful state of mind, to remind you to focus on the special people that you love in your life. Thanks for spending this night with us.

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MercyShips.org is their website to volunteer, to donate, to support their miraculous work. Tonight's Delilah's Dilemma says, Delilah, my name is blank. I'm going to call him Tim. That's not his real name. And I'm 18. My grandparents want to kick me out because I graduated high school in June and I've been looking for a job, but I cannot find one.

0: They want me gone because they say I sit around and watch TV all day. Well, yes, I do sometimes, but I still help them out when they need me. What do I need to do? Oh, young man or young child, I will have my Mother Delilah words for you coming up next. 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

Delilah's dilemma is from a young man who is 18, but cannot seem to find the motivation to get his butt up off the couch and go get a job. He says he can't find a job. Guess what, young man? I have to side with your grandparents, and I would have kicked your butt out the door long ago. They are much more patient than I am. If you cannot find full-time work, find part-time work. If you can't find part-time work, go volunteer. Go someplace and say, you know what? I know you don't have a job for me, but I want to volunteer. I want to help. I promise you, if you will get off your butt, turn off the TV, get up at 6 or 7 in the morning, go out and do something. Go paint your grandparents' house, clean the house, mow the lawn, clean out the gutters, help your grandma shop. Work around the house, volunteer at Goodwill, volunteer at a school, volunteer someplace to make someone's life better. Get involved with your life. Get involved in helping others. I know that jobs are tough to find, but you're not going to find them sitting on your behind watching television. There's an old book that I love that says, a man who does not work does not eat. You are of legal age. You are old enough to go and defend our country. You are old enough to vote. Therefore, you are old enough, young man, to get a J-O-B. And if you continue to be lazy, then I hope your grandparents follow through and you will learn the hard way that you need to grow up and be responsible. Have I made myself clear? Good luck. God bless. I promise you, if you'll go do those things, life will be much easier.

0: Do you ever find yourself stumbling about in life? 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Like you can't find your way. Maybe you think you missed your opportunity. You missed your one opportunity in life to have true love, to get your degree, to get the education, to choose the career you wanted, to have a child. You think you missed it. And you're in the dark and you don't know where to turn. Guess what? You didn't miss it. God always has a plan A, a plan B, a plan C, a plan D, E, F, G, H, I, J, K. You didn't miss it. So long as you have breath in your lungs, it is never too late, never too late to try again, to dream again, to go back to school, to adopt a child, to do foster care. There's always opportunities. You just have to look for the light. Look for the light. Say, God, show me a glimmer. I just need a little glimmer of hope right now. And you'll find it. And you will find your way into the bright daylight again. You're listening to Delilah.
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0: good evening. Who is this?
1: This is Megan.
0: Hi, Megan. I understand you've been trying to reach me for a few days.
1: Yes, I have.
0: How long have you been wanting to call the show?
1: Since I've been 14 years old, so it's been 16 years.
0: You know, that makes me feel really, really old. You used to listen to me when you were going through puberty, and now you're all grown up.
1: You got it.
0: And who are you thinking of tonight?
1: My girlfriend, Kari.
0: Okay, tell me about Kari and how your relationship ties in with my show.
1: Well, I've known Kari since I've been 14 years old. And in high school, we always used to listen to love songs from Delilah on the radio. And we used to call each other all the time. Turn on the radio. She picked the best song. You always pick the best songs for couples or people calling in requesting dedications. And so I promised her when she was 14 that whenever she got married, I would call Delilah and play a song from Delilah at her wedding.
0: And is she marrying a wonderful man? Are we happy about this?
1: Definitely. She met this guy, Chris, and he's such a wonderful person. They make a great pair. And I'm so excited that they're getting married.
0: And you need me to pick out a song, or you already have a song?
1: No, I would love for you to pick out a song.
0: I will do that for all these years of friendship.
1: Perfect.
0: Thank you for listening. Thank you for calling. Thank you for staying young at heart.
1: Thanks so much, Delilah.
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0: In these difficult times, I'm asking you to let go of resentments, to let go of fears, to let go of things that have hindered you in the past. If somebody has wronged you, harmed you, let go of that. Instead, hold on to joy and blessings and hold on to happiness. Hold on to those memories. Hold on to love. 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

0: Hi, Natalie. Thank you for calling tonight. What can I do for you?
1: I just want to say thank you to the love of my life, Nick. I just had some major surgery, and we've been together for years, but this has been pretty challenging the last 2 months for me personally, and he's been amazing.
0: So how many years have you been together?
1: Going on 9 years.
0: You've had health issues, you said?
1: Yes.
0: And Nick is stuck by your side and he's seen you through the good and the bad.
1: Yes. And his mother passed away like a few days before I had my surgery. So it's just been a very emotional time. And I feel like I don't have the strength to support him the way I want to. But I wanted to know that I love him, and I wish I could be stronger physically, but I'm here emotionally for now.
0: I would love to be able to be there and cook meals for the family and see everybody through the grief, but right now I can't move, is what you're saying.
1: Yes.
0: Well, I hope you're back on your feet in no time.
1: Thank you. I love you, Delilah. I want you to play a song.
0: Play a song for sweet Nick, who has been with you through the toughest of times.
1: Yeah.
0: All right. I will find something sweet. Natalie, thank you for calling.
1: Thank you, Delilah.

0: It's just about time for me to slip out of here and take off into the darkness. If I didn't get to your request or your dedication, I apologize. I will be back tomorrow night with more of your favorite love songs. Do me a favor, take some time out of your Wednesday schedule to slow down and love someone. Good night. You're listening to Delilah.
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34: 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Thanks for calling. What
35: hi,
34: can
35: Delilah.
34: I do for you?
35: I would like to request a song for my husband, whom I love very much. And also, I would like to request a song for my mom, who has really braved it through breast cancer. And she's really shown her boldness throughout. And, of course, to my whole family.
34: What's your husband's name, Sonia?
35: Honey, his name is Ravi.
34: And your mother that battled breast cancer?
35: Yeah, she's back in India. Her name is Vishalakshi. Actually, it's a very complicated name because I'm an Indian, so...
34: Okay, give me like a nickname. Vishi, is there anything I can pronounce?
35: Visha.
34: Visha.
35: Okay.
34: Okay, yeah. So how long ago was she diagnosed?
35: She was diagnosed actually 6 months back, and now she's undergoing her treatments. So, I mean, I really admire her courage, and she has been an inspiration to me throughout.
34: So we need to say a prayer that God would heal her and play a good song for your whole family.
35: And I must say that you really have a very good show, and you play all the classics, and it's really good, you know, the way you inspire people. So...
34: Thank you. Thank you.
35: And you've got a very good voice.
34: Well, I can't take credit for that. That's God's doing. But I will play a song for you. God bless you, Sonia.

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0: Keep the Wow Wednesday. And, you know, we were talking about national parks earlier this week. We're talking about what happened in the Grand Canyon, all those people being rescued, 60 taken out by helicopter, 20, you know, were able to hike their way out. And so Dina sent this as her wow. So my friend, she sent it to Messenger. So my friend won a trip to the Grand Canyon and took me. We got to do an amazing guided tour where you ride bikes along the top of the Grand Canyon, stopped by all the amazing spots. The guide said they had to add rails around the top because people would fall off cliffs trying to get that amazing selfie shot. Can you imagine death by selfie?
1: Ah, yeah. I've heard of that before, sadly. Yeah.
0: Not just in the Grand Canyon.
1: Yeah.
0: It's not worth it. Then the next day, we got to go white water rafting in the Colorado River.
2: Oh, cool.
0: So we were on the very top and the very bottom of the Grand Canyon. And oh my gosh, completely amazing. It was a once-in-a-lifetime trip. And while at the end of the whitewater rafting, there were missing posters of people who would raft or hike down by themselves. I'm telling you, for miles and miles down that river, no signs of life at all. It was scary. Just huge rocks, layers and layers of rocks. And it was actually breathtaking. She said also, the bike tour was called Ride the Rim. It's a must. Don't worry, it's mostly downhill. Would you guys ever do something like that?
2: Oh, yeah.
0: Yeah?
2: I would love to do a rafting trip, too.
0: Have you ever been white water rafting?
2: No, I want to. That's my bucket. That's one of the things on my list.
0: Oh, you need to get on that, then. Yeah. You need to get on that.
3: The rafting part is not of interest to me, but
0: I've done it a long time.
3: Doing the Grand Canyon tour itself is, because I've flown over it a million times.
0: Yeah.
3: And so I've only seen it from 30,000 feet in the air.
0: It's breathtaking.
3: Never in person.
0: It's just like anything else that you've heard about, you have to see it. It's not the same to see pictures of it. It's not the same to see drone video of it. It's not the same to fly over it.
3: Yeah.
0: I've been in the Grand Canyon and we didn't go all the way down. Anyway, I wanted to.
2: The donkey got tired.
0: Yeah. I think it was we were with a group. It was like a church group when I was a kid. And I think part of the group got to go all the way down. And I don't think my parents signed the permission slip for me to go all the way down.
3: Oh, that's a bummer.
0: I know. It's okay. They were just worried about me. Thank you, Dina. Keep the wow. Keep it coming.

0: Sam, it's been really hard for me not to over ask about how Lucy's doing, how she's doing in her crate while you're gone during the day.
1: Sam's new rescue dog.
2: She was fine when I got home and she got out the crate and like she'd never seen me before.
0: Yes.
2: I have learned a couple things about her, and one of them I'm just totally thrilled about because my old dog Gus would never do this.
0: Yeah.
2: I threw a tennis ball to test her.
0: Oh.
2: And she went after it.
0: Oh, she brought it back to you?
2: Well, that's the next step.
0: Okay.
2: She went after it. She picked it up and she brought it back and was like, wouldn't come to me. I was like, bring it here. But it's like, okay, I have a dog that will chase something. Hallelujah.
0: Yes. And then you just need to put some treats in your pocket.
2: Yeah.
0: And bring her with a treat and she will bring you balls. That's crazy fun.
2: The first couple days she would not go all the way to the back fence because the ducks were, you know, like right along there.
0: The duck pond.
2: Yesterday she charged the fence and barked at the ducks.
0: Oh.
2: So I got to hear a bark for the first time.
0: What's it sound like?
2: It sounds like a dog bark.
0: Good.
2: It's nothing special. And by the way, the little doggies next door were barking at her.
0: Yeah.
2: Of course that scared her. She came running in the house.
0: Oh.
2: And it wasn't until I shut the door that she started barking at them.
0: Oh.
2: You know, when she's safe.
0: She got her bravery on.
2: Yeah.
0: You know, well, she was in a shelter for you don't even know how long.
2: Yeah.
0: And so strange dogs barking, that could be like a, I don't know, what do you call it?
1: Trigger PTSD.
0: For her. Right.
1: Mm-hmm. Right.
2: And I discovered yesterday I was setting up she's microchipped.
0: Yay.
2: So I was setting that up online with the company and I noticed that it said date of birth.
0: Oh.
2: June of 2025.
0: Oh.
2: You know, when Gus passed away.
0: Oh.
2: June of 2025.
1: Oh, is that true?
2: Yeah.
1: Wow.
2: Now, they didn't have dates on there, but it's like, oh, wow.
0: Wow, she was meant to be yours.
1: A lot of times, you know, dogs are going to rescue. It's a guesstimate. They look at their teeth and try to make a ballpark guesstimate.
2: Yeah, because her medical records, it says 2 years. So it's really like, nah, we don't know.
1: Mm-hmm. Well, that's meant to be.
0: Yeah. I love this. I love it. Sweet Lucy.
2: Yeah.
0: Yeah, it sounds like she's going to continue to show herself, push the bounds, like she's going to do all the things.
2: Oh, and I guess she's getting more comfortable because it was Zoomy time in the backyard too. And
0: oh
2: that was
0: God.
2: So nice. I haven't seen that since Gus was younger, and it was so nice to see that.
0: That's awesome.
2: Running all over.
1: She's getting comfortable.
2: Yeah.
0: I love it. So exciting. And it's your birthday.
1: Yay! Yeah. Happy birthday.
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0: check out the full show podcast every day and the after the show podcast anywhere you listen. You can also watch them on YouTube.
1: So I, when I had the little procedure done the other day, the neck ablation, they sedate you beforehand, and I'm in a room that's really kind of an open room. You're separated from other people by curtains, but you can hear everything that's going on.
0: Yeah. That's always so weird.
1: Yeah, I mean, maybe I'm used to it, and it doesn't really bother me. It's not like I'm going to say something in there that I don't want somebody else to hear, necessarily.
0: Well, not before you get knocked out.
1: But the, you know, the thing about it is, you, my dad was always a people watcher, so I'm always interested too, especially people who are characters. I love people who are characters and good storytellers, especially senior citizens. I mean, just I love hearing all of that, and so I don't think I'm going to violate any HIPAA rules here by sharing what I heard. But there were a couple of things that, you know, that stood out at me. Well, the lady who was next to me, she was a bit frustrated from the wait. But, you know, and you can tell when somebody is, and she was not feeling well. And so everything was just very direct. And I felt for her. And then the on the other side of me, there was an older gentleman who was just as friendly as could be, you know, laid back, sweet as could be to the nurses. I loved his demeanor. I loved his personality. Two over was a lady who was just telling stories about, and I don't know what her age would be. But she was cracking me up because she had all these little sayings going. And the one that really jumped out was they were talking about somebody in high school and how, you know, a lot of their peers are passing away and this, that, and the other. And she was talking about some guy named Marty. And it's like, yeah, I think Marty plans his daily activities every day by looking at the obituaries first. I just thought that was a really funny.
0: She's telling this to the nurse, right? Because there's no one. I couldn't go back with you. They didn't.
1: So I don't know if she was. I think she might have been talking to the older gentleman on the other side of the curtains from her, which was even funnier, you know. So it was really. But I just, it's fun to be in a place where people still have a sense of humor, where it's not always the easiest. You know what I'm saying? This is not an emergency room. This is just it's a pain management clinic.
0: In pain.
1: And there are some people absolutely who are there. Right? They're not feeling so hot. But you know the others who were, the conversations were just fun to listen to.
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0: If it's new and you can eat it, Sam's found it. He's the food dude.
1: This is Wild from Domino's. Okay, I'm going to bring you back about a week or so. In the food dude, we told you about the new pizza they have called the Domino.
2: It looks like a domino.
1: It looks like a domino, rectangular. It only feeds one. I cut it in half. And Murphy's great idea was to put two pepperonis on one slice and one pepperoni on the other, just like a domino.
3: Look at him being creative.
1: But here's what they're doing. 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Upload the receipt. And they'll send you a coupon for a free pizza.
3: Are they all in the same company or something?
1: It's called Is the Domino Worthy? In fact, the website is thedominoworthy.com. So you can buy a Whopper, eat your Whopper, send them the receipt, and they'll send you a receipt for a free pizza.
2: Yeah, those are all different companies, Jody. So
3: is it worthy?
1: Yeah.
3: Help me understand this promotion. What are they trying to do?
2: Bait and switch.
3: Oh, wait. Oh, because the Big Mac has a name and a legend of its own. I got it. Yeah. So they're trying to make the Domino be a thing of its own.
1: Yeah.
3: Like, okay.
1: You want a Big Mac, a Whopper, or the Domino?
3: The Big Mac brand is just as big as the McDonald's brand.
2: Meaning their signature.
3: Got it. Okay.
2: All right. I didn't even think about that, Jody. That's good.
1: I thought Chipotle burrito was kind of like, why is that? Yeah.
3: Well, they're just throwing a bone to Chipotle.
1: Over at Popeyes, you know, a lot of the fast food restaurants this summer, they started with banana drinks.
3: Yes.
1: Popeyes said, no, we're not doing banana. We're doing pineapple. Frozen pineapple lemonade and pineapple iced tea. They landed this week.
2: Oh, sounds good. So that's good. Different.
1: Yeah.
3: Love it.
1: Mm. If I was still drinking, that would be a great mixer.
3: Or you can just drink that. Yeah,
2: without the alcohol, it can be done that way.
1: Texas Roadhouse has dropped another item in the grocery store for us. Now, if you're not familiar, they have the cinnamon butter that you can buy in the refrigerator section. They have the rolls, which are delicious, in the freezer section. And now, Texas Roadhouse garlic and herb croutons. Mm. 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
3: Yes. And there are not that many crouton choices on the grocery shelves yet.
1: You ever eat the croutons? Just eat the croutons.
3: It's a snack all the time. It's salty bread.
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0: Today's a special day. Let's just kick it off with this. What? Happy birthday, Sam.
1: Hey, thank you.
0: Guess who brought you something?
1: Oh, all right.
0: Is it a cat? Is it a dog toy?
2: Is it something from Bucky's?
0: It is not something from Bucky's.
3: I guess we've done that a little too much for you, haven't we,
0: Are
3: Sam?
0: You ready?
3: But whoever Here's wants to turn down a gift from Bucky's, yeah. Nobody. But that's not what it is.
0: Come on.
2: All right, I'm getting there.
0: I didn't wrap it for a reason, so you can just, it's just a bag, so you can just dig right in.
2: Oh, all right.
3: It's Jody's Christmas mix early.
2: Awesome. Yeah.
0: Snack mix. Yeah. I mean, I think that's not just Christmas. I know I make it mostly at Christmas, but that's snack mix.
2: And you know what I'm noticing too is this awesome container.
0: What's wrong with that?
2: Because I can use this again.
0: Yes, you can.
2: This is a great container.
0: It is a great container. Just a container from Walmart. Here's what's up, though. The basic snack mix recipe is this. Peanuts.
2: Yeah, I see them.
0: M&Ms. Peanut M&Ms, raisins, and chocolate chips. Those are the five things,
3: right.
0: And it's the best snack mix ever. It's the perfect blend of salty and sweet when you mix it all, you know, portions evenly. You just mix it evenly.
3: And not low carb, FYI.
0: Oh, not at all, but hard to stop eating. It's been a while since you've had it, right?
2: Since Christmas.
0: Oh, really? Oh, okay. So,
2: yeah, because I never make it. I always just...
0: So
2: is it... And I know I've asked you this before, but I never remember. Equal amounts?
0: Equal amounts. Okay. I eyeball it. You could measure it, but I always eyeball it. But I will say this. I'm standing in the store in front of the chocolate chips, and I always buy semi-sweet chips. And they were out of semi-sweet chips. And, well, I'm sorry. The only ones they had were the tiny little mini ones. And I'm thinking, I'm not putting mini chips in a mix that you're supposed to grab, like a hunk full. You know, you can watch. Yeah. You can eat that while watching football. This weekend.
2: Mm-hmm.
0: So I had to substitute. There is a substitute. The chips, you see they look kind of fat.
2: Oh, yeah.
0: The chocolate chips are dark chocolate chips.
2: Oh, man, they taste good.
0: And
2: did
0: so Murphy
2: them?
0: Was my sampler. He already...
3: Yeah, I did.
0: He didn't stick his...
3: I can't control myself around that stuff, which is why we don't keep it in the house. You
0: he
3: know?
0: Didn't stick his fingers in your
3: no,
0: snack
3: I didn't.
0: Mix.
3: No, although container. I almost did. It was tempting.
0: I mix it all up in a bowl.
2: Yeah.
0: So there's a little bowl at home. He got your leftovers or whatever.
2: Man,
0: so.
2: These chips are great.
0: So, yeah, straight up,
2: yeah,
0: the
2: you.
0: Great substitute is dark chocolate chips in our mix.
2: What
0: I'm going to
2: shout
0: that
2: it?
0: Out.
3: Nestle Toulouse?
0: Yeah, something like that.
3: As Phoebe Buffay says.
0: Anyway, happy birthday, Sam,
2: thank you.
0: The one who brings us so much laughter. Coming up next, going to dig into some Keep the Wow emails and texts from you.
4: 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The Breeze on iHeartRadio.

0: Keep the Wow Wednesday. What is going on for you that's a wow in your life that you need to keep in your head as a reminder that things are going well or you did something right?
1: I got a new dog.
0: Yes, you did. That's a wow. It took all summer. No, I'm so glad. I'm so glad you have Lucy now, Sam. But kids, you can even jump in with Keep the Wow Wednesday. You can text us or call us, 877-310-4MSJ.
2: Yeah, maybe you accomplished something big at school this week or something like that.
0: Yeah. So this came, it's a text. It says, my name is Rachel. My Wow Wednesday is I've lost 185 pounds and I feel amazing. Love listening to you guys on the way to take my son to school.
2: That is a serious wow.
0: I bet you are a different person.
2: Yeah.
0: That's so significant. It's not like you just feel like a different person or look like you. You probably are. Yeah. You're living a different life.
2: And I'm sure that, it probably just physically feels better every single day too.
1: Because you're not carrying 185 more pounds. Yeah.
0: Thank you. Keep it coming. That's a very big wow. We also have some other like emails rolling in I want to get to. Completely different subject here. This is from Peggy for the food dude. Sam, yes. I have tried the deep fried Oreos and love them. There is a light taste of the deep fried, but what I want to know is, what would it taste like if you deep fried those Oreos?
2: That's a good question.
0: Would it be considered deep fried Oreos?
2: You know what? Somewhere somebody's going to do that at a festival. Yeah. That's what's going to happen.
1: There's a state fair somewhere right now where somebody's doing it.
0: I don't understand that. Anyway, this is an email from Bridget. Hey, love listening to you guys. I was so excited to hear about the Thai mango salad dupe that Jody was talking about, but I can't find it. It is on our website now. It's at the top. You can't miss the picture of it. It's Thai mango salad. It's a copycat recipe from Mendocino Farms. Wanted to make it this week. And so, Bridget, that's where it is.
1: That picture that's posted up there, is that the one that you took of your specific salad?
0: Yes, that was the at the restaurant salad. Yeah. That's not the one I'm going to make. But it does have cilantro, so we'll send Murphy out of the kitchen.
2: Yeah.
0: Sorry. Keep it coming. Rachel, Bridget, and Peggy, we love hearing from you.
2: Jody has your Hollywood Outsider next.
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1: I don't know if you guys saw the trailer that came out. I think, Sam, you were the first one to mention this a month or so ago in music news, but I'm here to tell you the movie is here now because the first full official trailer is here. It's a concert film. It was filmed in 1988 in Paris. It's George Michael, The Faith Tour. Wait for it. Wait. In 1988, he was on fire with this album, this tour. It's one of the first albums that I can remember listening to and knowing front to back. Yeah. Every vocal.
2: Every song, every everything.
1: Every song. I mean, there are maybe some other country ones from when I was a kid. This was the one that I had chosen. Like, this movie, I mean, this music means something to me. And if you grew up during this time, or if you just have discovered him, you know, recently, it was the peak of his career, the height of his career. He had stopped doing the Wham thing, and he was solo, and he had this incredible album called Faith. So the movie is an hour and 53 minutes long. It's from the concert. He's doing everything, and it's remastered to look gorgeous, obviously, from that concert. It's going to, like, open internationally in November, but we get it in the United States on December 11th. But there'll be a lot playing, and we, of course, will remind you.
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1: You may have heard the news this week that we are going to be getting Dolly Fest next year. Actually, the full title is Dolly Fest, The Celebration of a Lifetime. Now, this is something Dolly and her people had put together for earlier this year, January, to be on her birthday in Nashville.
2: And she was going to be a part of it.
1: Yeah, but she was not able to for health reasons. Yeah. So they decided, well, let's push it off till later. And now that Dolly is no longer with us, I guess she gave word to her people that, look, you still got to have this thing to celebrate. Because, by the way, there is no public memorial service for Dolly.
2: No, the private one was Friday with family only in Nashville.
1: And so this will kind of serve as a little chance for you to celebrate her life. They're doing two of them, one in Nashville and one in London.
2: Dolly Fest, can you imagine everybody's be dressing like Dolly?
1: Oh, yeah.
2: It's going to be so fun.
1: Yeah. Here's another little tidbit of Dolly news, too. You know, she's never had a number one song in England.
2: That needs to change.
1: But right now, moving up the charts at number 12, probably number one this weekend, 9 to 5. So she may have her first number one in England this week.
2: You know, I saw somebody online, somebody from the world of hip-hop, explaining how intricate and hard that song is to sing. Like, try to do it from the beginning. Stumble out of bed and stumble to the kitchen. Do, do, do, do. Like, mad respect from the world of hip-hop for her vocals and her work on that song. Nobody realized how hard it was to do.
1: Yeah.
2: Try it.
1: No, that's okay. Kelly Clarkson wrapped up her show on Monday. I don't know if you caught that one. And she did it with a special version of Kelly-oke. That's kind of where she sings other songs, karaoke, Kelly-oke. She said the song that she's been requested most to sing, to cover, is Golden from Hunter XS. Hunter X, rather, from K-pop Demon Hunters. And she never has because the register, she said, is too high. But she decided to give it a shot, and she sang it in the correct key and everything.
3: That's impressive.
1: Yeah.
3: That's not an easy high note to hit.
1: Also, in her last show on Monday, she spent time taking requests from the audience, so she actually sang some of her own songs, which she usually doesn't do on the show. What doesn't kill you makes
2: you stronger. As she should have done on the way out.
1: 7 years, the Kelly Clarkson show is now wrapped.
3: Up next, Jody has three things to know today.
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0: three things to know today.
1: Number one, the USS Abraham Lincoln is now docked in Thailand on its way back to its home port in San Diego. This was the aircraft carrier that left Southern California in November of 2025 with like 5,000 sailors and Marines who were expecting a six-month deployment. And then they ended up spending like 270 consecutive days at sea without a typical standard port visit.
2: Yeah.
1: That ship has been replaced now by, in the Middle East, by the USS George Washington. And the other one, the Abraham Lincoln, is on its way home. Number two, her name is Thea Frohden. She's a 17-year-old tennis player, and she's the one who served as Serena Williams' on-screen body double in the 2021 biopic King Richard.
2: Yeah.
1: She's headed for the U.S. Open for her main debut.
2: Oh.
1: She is so excited. She says she's dreamed of moments like this in real life. And by the way, she's never met Serena or Venus, but she's hoping to as she, you know, heads to the tournament. She says that would be the dream. And she's in the tournament.
2: Yeah.
1: And number three, you know it's pumpkin spice season everywhere. Well, Starbucks is adding a new drink and some mini pies to their fall lineup. So the new drink is an air-whipped espresso drink called the Aericano. It's a foamy take on the iced Americano made with espresso. And they've also added some pies, an apple crumble, a pecan, and some pumpkin flavors.
0: You're up to date. Three things to know today.
3: Murphy, Sam, and Jody, where Sam brings a lot of laughs, and his laugh is worth waking up for.
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0: Bet you didn't know that Murphy tried his hand at being a stand-up comedian again.
1: Oh, wow. Oh.
0: So he
2: did
0: had,
2: I win?
0: You had your neck ablation the other day.
2: Yeah.
0: Where you get knocked out, you get whatever injected to calm the nerves of the pain. And on the way home, he is just one funny line after another. Because now you know you're funny and you're trying to make me laugh.
2: It's you think? So
0: I know you are. You even said you'll say something and you'll cut your eyes over at me to see if it landed.
2: I wasn't intentionally. Now there were some things that I just found naturally funny.
0: Oh yeah.
2: And one of them are, you know, they send you away with instructions on what to do for the next 24 hours, and I found one of the lines a little contradictory in there.
0: Yeah.
2: I thought it was odd, you know, the section about call 911 if these things happen.
1: Yeah.
2: And one of them is if you experience paralysis. Well, how am I supposed to call 911 if I'm experiencing paralysis?
0: Yeah. So he's saying at the top of his lungs on the way to get some food.
2: Yeah.
1: Is that your opening joke for your stand-up routine?
2: I guess it will be.
0: Actually, the opening, we weren't even out of the parking lot yet, and you pulled out the sheet, your instructions, and you were like... And you started reading them to me.
3: Yes.
0: And you were like, it says, make sure that you arrange for someone to drive you home after this procedure. And you're like, huh, told me this a little late.
2: Yeah.
0: What if I tried to drive home? Because you also spent a long time on the way, you know, in the elevator with the girl. I drive to pick you up and she brings you, you know, out. And
2: she's nice.
0: Her
2: I like
0: usual,
2: her.
0: I look and she's standing there nodding and you're talking her ear off.
2: Yeah.
0: And I'm like, he's trying these jokes out on her.
2: Yeah.
0: Because you are so, like, you're tense on the way in. You know, before we get there, we're tense, we were running late, but you're a completely different person after all the good drugs or whatever.
2: Yeah.
0: So the first thing you're like, you said that about, you know, having somebody drive you home. And then we're pulling out and I'm like, it's time to get something to eat because you did have to fast, which he thought he fasted for 29 hours. I'm like, no.
2: I had the math wrong. So I said, Jody, I haven't eaten in 29 hours. She said, that's not true.
0: No, you ate last night. You ate 24 hours ago. It's okay.
2: Yeah.
0: But anyway.
2: It had actually only been 17 hours.
0: I'm like, do you still want to go to the same place? You want to drive through? And he goes, and you go, yeah, let's go see a man about a chicken sandwich. But you're always cutting your eyes over at me to make sure it lands. So I was thinking maybe Sam could drive you home next time if you want to try the jokes out on him. Coming up next, your morning pick-me-up.
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1: Jody's Hollywood Outsider.
2: Netflix announced this week, there's no trailer yet, but they're going to give us a real in-depth three-part docuseries about Matthew Perry called The One About Matthew Perry.
3: I'm Chandler. I make jokes when I'm uncomfortable.
2: That's, of course, a nod to the show because every yeah. Episode was the one here and the one there and the one with the Porsche and all that. So, but this is a more in-depth view. They're going to talk to people who were in his personal life, not just in Hollywood. So you'll get to know him as a whole person, not just as Chandler.
4: Are they going to talk to any of the Friends cast?
2: We don't know that for sure yet, but how could they not?
4: I would think.
2: You have to do that. You know, I always thought it was beautiful the way he opened his book. He has he did release that book about his life, and he even said, I'm Maddie, but you probably know me as some other person. Mm-hmm. And because the world knew him as Chandler, and there's so much Matthew Perry in the Chandler character. Anyway, three-part docuseries called The One About Matthew Perry. Cannot wait for this. It'll be on Netflix later October. So this fall, okay. October 27th.
4: Coming up next, it's Keep the Wild Wednesday.
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0: Keep the Wild Wednesday. And, you know, we were talking about national parks earlier this week. We're talking about what happened in the Grand Canyon, all those people being rescued, 60 taken out by helicopter, 20, were able to hike their way out. And so Dina sent this as her wow. So my friend, she sent it to Messenger. So my friend won a trip to the Grand Canyon and took me. We got to do an amazing guided tour where you ride bikes along the top of the Grand Canyon, stopped by all the amazing spots. The guide said they had to add rails around the top because people would fall off cliffs trying to get that amazing selfie shot. Can you imagine death by selfie?
1: Ah, yeah. I've heard of that before, sadly. Yeah.
0: Not just in the Grand Canyon.
1: Yeah.
0: It's not worth it. Then the next day, we got to go white water rafting in the Colorado River.
2: Oh, cool.
0: So we were on the very top and the very bottom of the Grand Canyon. And oh my gosh, completely amazing. It was a once-in-a-lifetime trip. And while at the end of the whitewater rafting, there were missing posters of people who would raft or hike down by themselves. I'm telling you, for miles and miles down that river, no signs of life at all. It was scary. Just huge rocks, and layers of rocks. And it was actually breathtaking. She said also, the bike tour was called Ride the Rim. It's a must. Don't worry, it's mostly downhill. Would you guys ever do something like that?
2: Oh, yeah.
0: Yeah?
2: I would love to do a rafting trip, too.
0: Have you ever been white water rafting?
2: No, I want to. That's my bucket. That's one of the things on my list.
0: Oh, you need to get on that, then. Yeah. You need to get on that.
1: The rafting part is not of interest to me, but
0: I've done it a long time.
1: Doing the Grand Canyon tour itself is, because I've flown over it a million times.
0: Yeah.
1: And so I've only seen it from 30,000 feet in
0: the
1: air.
0: It's breathtaking.
1: Never in person.
0: It's just like anything else that you've heard about, you have to see it. It's not the same to see pictures of it. It's not the same to see drone video of it. It's not the same to fly over it.
1: Yeah.
0: I've been in the Grand Canyon and we didn't go all the way down. Anyway, I wanted to.
2: The donkey got tired.
0: Yeah. I think it was we were with a group. It was like a church group when I was a kid. And I think part of the group got to go all the way down. And I don't think my parents signed the permission slip for me to go all the way down.
1: Oh, that's a bummer.
0: I know, it's okay. They were just worried about me. Thank you, Dina. Keep the wow. Keep it coming.
1: Jody has three things to know today coming up.
3: I love when the parents wake up and they're like, you know what? I got to do something different. And I think that different thing is starting to understand that, like, your child is not doing this on purpose.
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0: here's three things to know today.
1: Number one, there's a new warning from the FTC, Federal Trade Commission, we want you to know about a scam. Scammers are cloning real car dealership websites, and they're often using AI to do it, making it look like the real dealership, the real logos, the listings, the photos, down to the last detail. They advertise, you know, about a car that nobody can find, usually something rare, muscle cars, hard to find classics. They walk you through the whole buying process. Mm. It is elaborate.
2: And they get all your info.
1: Wow. So FTC, reported at FTC.gov. Number two, a lot of Americans don't even know what Labor Day really is all about. And here we come to the...
2: It's not about having babies, right?
1: Labor Day weekend. No, it is not. It's a federal holiday paying tribute to the contributions and achievements of American workers. Mm-hmm. And for a lot of us, it's the end of summer. It's the last little getaway we can get before the crazy season begins.
2: Yeah.
1: So Labor Day coming up on Monday. And number three, it's your birthday, Sam. Mm-hmm. But I don't do this very often, but it's also... Happy birthday to Keanu Reeves.
2: Yeah.
3: Doc, 5 seconds.
1: We love to celebrate him because he's just a favorite.
2: You know, he was born the same day and same year as me.
1: Oh, you're Keanu Reeves' twin.
2: Yeah.
1: Sort of.
2: I look like him.
1: Happy birthday to you both.
0: You're up to date. Three things to know today.
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0: Sam, it's been really hard for me not to over ask about how Lucy's doing, how she's doing in her crate while you're gone during the day.
1: Sam's new rescue dog.
2: She was fine when I got home and she got out the crate and like she'd never seen me before.
0: Yes.
2: I have learned a couple things about her, and one of them I'm just totally thrilled about because my old dog Gus would never do this.
0: Yeah.
2: I threw a tennis ball to test her.
0: Oh.
2: And she went after it.
0: Oh, she brought it back to you?
2: Well, that's the next step.
0: Okay.
2: She went after it. She picked it up and she brought it back and was like, wouldn't come to me. I was like, bring it here. But it's like, okay, I have a dog that will chase something. Hallelujah.
0: Yes. And then you just need to put some treats in your pocket.
2: Yeah.
0: And bring her with a treat and she will bring you balls. That's crazy fun.
2: The first couple days she would not go all the way to the back fence because the ducks were, you know, like right along there.
0: The duck pond.
2: Yesterday she charged the fence and barked at the ducks.
0: Oh.
2: So I got to hear a bark for the first time.
0: What's okay. It sound like?
2: It sounds like a dog bark.
0: Good.
2: It's nothing special. And by the way, the little doggies next door were barking at her.
0: Yeah.
2: Of course that scared her. She came running in the house.
0: Oh.
2: And it wasn't until I shut the door that she started barking at them.
0: Oh.
2: You know, when she's safe.
0: She got her bravery on.
2: Yeah.
0: You know, well, she was in a shelter for you don't even know how long.
2: Yeah.
0: And so strange dogs barking, that could be like a, I don't know, what do you call it?
1: Trigger PTSD.
0: For her. Right.
1: Mm-hmm. Right.
2: And I discovered yesterday I was setting up she's microchipped.
0: Yay.
2: So I was setting that up online with the company and I noticed that it said date of birth.
0: Oh.
2: June of 2025.
0: Oh.
2: You know, when Gus passed away.
0: Oh.
2: June of 2025.
1: Oh, is that true?
2: Yeah.
1: Wow.
2: Now, they didn't have dates on there, but it's like, oh, wow.
0: Wow, she was meant to be yours.
1: A lot of times, you know, dogs are going to rescue. It's a guesstimate. They look at their teeth and try to make a ballpark guesstimate.
2: Yeah, because her medical records, it says 2 years. So it's really like, nah, we don't know.
1: Mm-hmm. Well, that's meant to be.
0: Yeah. I love this. I love it. Sweet Lucy.
2: Yeah.
0: Yeah, it sounds like she's going to continue to show herself, push the bounds, like she's going to do all the things.
2: Oh, and I guess she's getting more comfortable because it was Zoomy time in the backyard too. And
0: oh
2: that was
0: God.
2: So nice. I haven't seen that since Gus was younger. And it was so nice to see that.
0: That's awesome.
2: Running all over.
1: She's getting comfortable.
2: Yeah.
0: I love it. So exciting. And it's your birthday.
1: Yay! Yeah. Happy birthday.
0: Coming up in a bit, your Hollywood Outsider.
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0: 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You can also watch them on YouTube.
1: So I, when I had the little procedure done the other day, the neck ablation, they sedate you beforehand, and I'm in a room that's really kind of an open room. You're separated from other people by curtains, but you can hear everything that's going on.
0: Yeah. That's always and, so weird.
1: Yeah, I mean, maybe I'm used to it, and it doesn't really bother me. It's not like I'm going to say something in there that I don't want somebody else to hear, necessarily.
0: Well, not before you get knocked right. out.
1: But the, you know, the thing about it is... My dad was always a people watcher, so I'm always interested too, especially people who are characters. I love mm-hmm. people who are characters and good storytellers, especially senior citizens. I mean, just mm-hmm. I love hearing all of that. And so I don't think I'm going to violate any HIPAA rules here by sharing what I heard. But there were a couple of things that, you know, that stood out at me. The lady who was next to me, she was a bit frustrated from the wait. But, you know, and you can tell when somebody is, and she was not feeling well. And so everything was just very direct. And I felt for her. And then on the other side of me, there was an older gentleman who was just as friendly as could be, you know, laid back, sweet as could be to the nurses. I loved his demeanor. I loved his personality. Two over was a lady who was just telling stories about, and I don't know what her age would be. But she was cracking me up because she had all these little sayings going. And the one that really jumped out was they were talking about somebody in high school and how, you know, a lot of their peers are passing away and this, that, and the other. And she was talking about some guy named Marty. And it's like, yeah, I think Marty plans his daily activities every day by looking at the obituaries first. I just thought that was a really funny.
0: She's telling this to the nurse, right? Because there's no one. I couldn't go back with you. They didn't.
1: So I don't know if she was. I think she might have been talking to the older gentleman on the other side of the curtains from her, which was even funnier, you know. So
0: okay.
1: It was really. But I just it's fun to be in a place where people still have a sense of humor, where it's not always the easiest. You know what I'm saying? This is not an emergency room. This is just it's a
0: but
1: pain management clinic,
0: in pain.
1: And there are some people absolutely who are there. Right? Mm-hmm. They're not feeling so hot. But you know the others who were, the conversations were just fun to listen to.
0: Coming up next, your Hollywood Outsider.
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3: Give her a remake or anything?
1: No. Why would you redo perfection?
3: Everybody seems to want to do that.
1: It's all the kindness and warmth, okay? The first two episodes we get in October.
3: Is Blueberry Muffin and the rest of the gang going to be
1: there?
3: Yes,
1: all of her berry besties will be by her side. It'll start on YouTube. There's like 26 episodes, so it's well planned out and it's ready to roll out soon. And I feel like somebody else will pick it up too. Like we can get Strawberry on Netflix, I think, or Amazon or something like that. Also, Ryan Reynolds has a new action comedy that Apple TV has opted just to go straight to streaming on Friday. It's called Mayday.
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0: If it's new and you can eat it, Sam's found it. He's the food dude.
1: This is Wild from Domino's. Okay, I'm going to bring you back about a week or so. In the food dude, we told you about the new pizza they have called the Domino.
2: It looks like a domino.
1: It looks like a domino, rectangular. It only feeds one. I cut it in half. And Murphy's great idea was to put two pepperonis on one slice and one pepperoni on the other, just like a domino.
3: Look at him being creative.
1: But here's what they're doing. To introduce it to everybody, they want you to go out and buy a Big Mac, a Whopper, a Crunchwrap Supreme, a Taco Bell, a Chick-fil-A chicken sandwich, or a Chipotle burrito. 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And they'll send you a coupon for a free pizza.
3: Are they all in the same company or something?
1: It's called Is the Domino Worthy? In fact, the website is thedominoworthy.com. So you can buy a Whopper, eat your Whopper, send them the receipt, and they'll send you a receipt for a free pizza.
2: Yeah, those are all different companies, Jody. So
3: is it worthy?
1: Yeah.
3: Help me understand this promotion. What are they trying to do?
2: Bait and switch.
3: Oh, wait. Oh, because the Big Mac has a name and a legend of its own. And yeah. So does the, oh, I got it. Yeah. So they're trying to make the Domino be a thing of its own.
1: Yeah.
3: Like, okay.
1: You want a Big Mac, a Whopper, or the Domino?
3: The Big Mac brand is just as big as the McDonald's brand.
2: Meaning their signature.
3: Yeah. Got it. Okay.
2: All right. I didn't even think about that, Jody. That's good.
1: I thought Chipotle burrito was kind of like, why is that?
3: Well, they're just throwing a bone to Chipotle.
1: Over at Popeyes, you know, a lot of the fast food restaurants this summer, they started with banana drinks.
3: Yes.
1: Popeyes said, nah, we're not doing banana. We're doing pineapple. Pineapple lemonade, frozen pineapple lemonade, and pineapple iced tea. They landed this week.
2: Oh, it sounds good. That's good. Different.
1: Yeah.
3: Love it.
1: If I was still drinking, that would be a great mixer.
3: Or you can just drink that.
2: Yeah, without the alcohol, it can be done that way.
1: Texas Roadhouse has dropped another item in the grocery store for us. Now, if you're not familiar, they have the cinnamon butter that you can buy in the refrigerator section. They have the rolls, which are delicious, in the freezer section. And now, Texas Roadhouse garlic and herb croutons. Mm. I guess the croutons on their salad are just delicious.
3: Yes. Okay.
1: Yeah.
3: Yes and yes. And there are not that many crouton choices on the grocery shelves yet.
1: You ever eat the croutons? Just eat the croutons.
3: As snack.
1: It's a snack all the time.
3: It's salty bread.
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0: Here's three things to know today.
1: Number one, let's give you the update on what happened this week in the Grand Canyon with two people who died, one still missing, and 82 rescued by, you know, helicopter or evacuated out by foot. All in-park overnight lodging is closed for now.
2: This is all for because of flash flooding.
1: Because of flash flooding, right. And there were hikers there. And so both rims are like open in that area to day visitors, but they've, you know, you can't camp overnight, not right now. And nps.gov to find out those specifics. If you had a Grand Canyon trip planned for Labor Day weekend. Mm. Number two, Travis Kelce bought a lakefront Cleveland mansion, like quietly, right here at the start of football season. So he paid like $5.3 million for it. He scooped it up.
2: Is that a retirement home, maybe?
1: Who knows? That's where he's from.
2: Yeah.
1: 8 bedrooms, 11 bathrooms along Lake Erie. It does include a home theater and a game room, and it'll include whatever he and Taylor decide to put in it, I suppose.
2: Yeah.
1: And number three, speaking of football season, you told us about it, Food Dude, Pringles releasing thicker, heavier, wavier, sturdier chips.
2: For dipping.
1: For dipping, in time for tailgating. So three different flavors. The original, which is the classic salty, a French onion, and then a bacon cheddar. Mm. Dippers is what they're called. Look for them on shelves this month.
0: You're up to date. Three things to know today.
3: Murphy, Sam, and Jody. 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

0: Today's a special day. Let's just kick it off with this. What? Happy birthday, Sam.
1: Hey, thank you.
0: Guess who brought you something?
1: Oh, all right.
0: Is it a cat? Is it a dog toy?
2: Is it something from Bucky's?
0: It is not something from Bucky's.
3: I guess we've done that a little too much for you, haven't we, Sam?
0: Are you ready?
3: But whoever wants to turn down a gift from Bucky's? Yeah. Nobody. But that's not what it is.
0: Come on.
2: All right, I'm getting there.
0: I didn't wrap it for a reason, so you can just, it's just a bag, so you can just dig right in.
2: Oh, all right. what is it?
3: It's Jody's Christmas mix early.
2: Awesome. Yeah.
0: Snack mix. Yeah. I mean, I think that's not just Christmas. I know I make it mostly at Christmas, but that's snack mix.
2: And you know what I'm noticing too is this awesome container.
0: What's wrong with that?
2: Because I can use this again.
0: Yes, you can.
2: This is a great container.
0: It is a great container. Just a container from Walmart. Here's what's up, though. The basic snack mix recipe is this. Peanuts.
2: Yeah, I see them.
0: M&M's. Peanut M&M's, raisins, and chocolate chips. Those are the five things,
3: right.
0: And it's the best snack mix ever. It's the perfect blend of salty and sweet when you mix it all, you know, portions evenly. You just mix it evenly.
3: And not low carb, FYI.
0: Oh, not at all, but hard to stop eating. It's been a while since you've had it, right?
2: Since Christmas.
0: Oh, really? Oh, okay. So,
2: yeah, because I never make it. I always just...
0: So
2: is it... And I know I've asked you this before, but I never remember. Equal amounts?
0: Equal amounts. Okay. I eyeball it. You could measure it, but I always eyeball it. But I will say this. I'm standing in the store in front of the chocolate chips, and I always buy semi-sweet chips. And they were out of semi-sweet chips. And, well, I'm sorry. The only ones they had were the tiny little mini ones. And I'm thinking, I'm not putting mini chips in a mix that you're supposed to grab, like a hunkful. You know, you can watch. Yeah. You can eat that while watching football. This weekend.
2: Mm-hmm.
0: So I had to substitute. There is a substitute. The chips, you see they look kind of fat.
2: Oh, yeah.
0: The chocolate chips are dark chocolate chips.
2: Oh, man, they taste good.
0: And so Murphy was my sampler. He already...
3: Yeah, I did.
0: He didn't stick it.
3: I can't control myself around that stuff, which is why we don't keep it in the

0: what's up in the world.
1: It's three things you need to know at 650, 750, and 850.
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0: Keep the Wow Wednesday. What is going on for you that's a wow in your life that you need to keep in your head as a reminder that things are going well or you did something right?
1: I got a new dog.
0: Yes, you did. That's a wow. It took all summer. No, I'm so glad. I'm so glad you have Lucy now, Sam. But kids, you can even jump in with Keep the Wow Wednesday. You can text us or call us, 877-310-4MSJ.
2: Yeah, maybe you accomplished something big at school this week or something like that.
0: Yeah. So this came, it's a text. It says, my name is Rachel. My Wow Wednesday is I've lost 185 pounds and I feel amazing. Love listening to you guys on the way to take my son to school.
2: That is a serious wow.
0: I bet you are a different person.
2: That's
0: so significant. It's not like you just feel like a different person or look like you. You probably are. Yeah. You're living a different life.
2: And I'm sure that, it probably just physically feels better every single day too.
1: Because you're not carrying 185 more pounds. Yeah.
0: Thank you. Keep it coming. That's a very big wow. We also have some other like emails rolling in I want to get to. Completely different subject here. This is from Peggy for the food dude. Sam, yes. I have tried the deep fried Oreos and love them. There is a light taste of the deep fried, but what I want to know is, what would it taste like if you deep fried those Oreos?
2: That's a good question.
0: She says, would it be considered deep fried Oreos?
2: You know what? Somewhere somebody's going to do that at a festival. Yeah. That's what's going to happen.
1: There's a state fair somewhere right now where somebody's doing it.
0: I don't understand that. Anyway, this is an email from Bridget. Hey, love listening to you guys. I was so excited to hear about the Thai mango salad dupe that Jody was talking about, but I can't find it. It is on our website now. It's at the top. You can't miss the picture of it. It's Thai mango salad. It's a copycat recipe from Mendocino Farms. Wanted to make it this week. And so, Bridget, that's where it is.
1: That picture that's posted up there, is that the one that you took of your specific salad?
0: Yes, that was the at the restaurant salad. Yeah. That's not the one I'm going to make. But it does have cilantro, so it will send Murphy out of the kitchen.
2: Yeah.
0: Sorry. Keep it coming. Rachel, Bridget, and Peggy, we love hearing from you.
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1: 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Let's get to Labor Day weekend already.

0: There's the breeze. 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Well, AMC Theaters, they are launching a very special silver screen tribute to Dolly Parton today with her recent passing. 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
1: So Tennessee Governor Bill Lee announced his intent to rename the Nashville Airport after Dolly Parton. He's like, it's only fitting that Nashville International would bear the name of our state's favorite daughter and greet travelers with the legacy of Dolly Parton's music

0: Breeze.
1: Hey, it's Christina. So we're talking about weird phobias. What is yours, Kimberly?
2: I really don't like when people pick their nails.
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1: Okay. I mean, I can see that for sure.
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1: Well, I'm glad to hear that Gladys Knight, of course, we all know her from Midnight Train to Georgia and beyond. I mean, a complete icon. Down to the Rock and Roll Hall of Fame. Well, she's 82, and she's been performing, but

0: the breeze.
1: Viva Las Vegas. Yes, it is here in 16 days. Am I counting it down? Absolutely, because I can't wait for the biggest music event of the year presented by Capital One. Two nights, one stage, the T-Mobile Arena, September 18th and 19th. You can check out BTS and Benson Boone, Kenny Chesney and Lainey Wilson. Smashing Pumpkins and Sierra were just listed and named as performers as well. Oh, this is so cool, Rhea. And she won a trip earlier. Congrats.
2: Cool. I was sitting at work when I got called to say that I had won a trip to Las Vegas.
1: Yes. Congratulations. And you can win too. We've got another shot at 1 o'clock.
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1: So another biopic is on the way. Jack Osbourne's giving updates on his father Ozzy Osbourne's biopic. And they said...

0: Breeze.
1: Hi, it's Christina. Okay, so let's talk about weird phobias, things that you may have that kind of give you the ick. What is it?
2: I hate styrofoam.
1: You
2: if
1: do.
2: I'm opening a box that I've, you know, gotten delivered mm-hmm. and there's a bunch of styrofoam in it, it's the sound, it's the static cling to my fingers, it's the mess it leaves. It like freaks me out.
1: Oh my gosh. I would have never thought that, but now that you're saying it, don't put that in my mind.
3: I'm Gary.
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1: 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Oh, I love that for you. Hey, we've got another chance for you to win this trip too. 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
11: I love a brighter smile. 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

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So just a friendly reminder that fall doesn't officially begin until September 22nd. Okay, now some people say, you know, Labor Day, but

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Wednesday afternoon. How are you? It's Dan Blackman. Midweek already. I'll get you through the remaining few hours of this workday with great songs like this, relaxing favorites. Saving All My Love for You is Whitney Houston.

0: Oh, so Sweet Sugar, Dan Blackman with Maroon 5 there on World Coconut Day today. So you think about it, coconut water, the oil, the actual coconut that you can eat, all delicious. 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

0: Yesterday, I talked about kids coming home from school, being hungry, eating grilled cheese sandwiches. 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Hi.
1: Grill a grilled cheese sandwich. 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
0: Okay.
1: And then once that's melted, you flip it back over again, and then when you're all done, it's like having toasted cheese that you would get on the outside of a pizza crust.
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0: 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Here's Juice Newton.

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I'll tell you the top five in about 10 minutes. Here's the Backstreet Boys.

0: Great memories of Matthew Wilder from the 80s. I'm Dan Blackman. This is going viral. The question is, if you use the early internet, what's one app or website you're never going to forget? Top five are number five, Napster. I thought that would be higher. Four is Yahoo Games. Three is Ask Jeeves. Two, AOL Instant Messenger. Number one, MySpace, which went away. You could add to this list. Go to Instagram, search Radio Dan Blackman. 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

0: The drive home is underway. I'm Dan Blackman. If you could describe a scent that smells like your partner, what would it be? Hi, tell me, please.
1: Oh, that's easy. That would be top notes of dead white tail following a lovely scent of turkey carcass.
0: That is a great visual as you drive home. I want to dance with somebody. It's Whitney Houston.

0: like you.
1: Maroon 5 with Dan Blackman. Still officially summer. I know school is back in session for many. Today, though, National Spalding Baseball Day. The old-time announcers would say, goodbye, Mr. Spalding, when somebody would hit a home run. So think about the pitchers, the catchers, baseball spectacular, and that Spalding baseball. 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

I've been talking about it the last few days or so. Most kids are back in school. My new feature, the Top 5 at 5, I have the top 5 reasons parents are glad kids are back in school. I'll have that for you later on this hour. First, 6 pence, none the richer. Kiss me.

0: Michael McDonald for the drive home. I'm Dan Blackman. Yes, my new feature, Top 5 at 5. I have the top 5 reasons parents are glad kids are back in school. Number 5, that grocery bill finally drops. Yeah. 4, the house stays clean for more than 10 minutes. 3, a return to structure. 2, kids burn off energy somewhere else. The number 1 reason parents are glad kids are back in school, a little peace and quiet here and there. You could add to this list. Radio Dan Blackman on Instagram is how you find me, and then follow me there.
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0: rolls on. It's Dan Blackman. 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
0: Oh, no. 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

0: REO Speedwagon and Dan Blackman. National Blueberry Popsicle Day today. 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

If you crave all those salty things, that's a sign about something about you. I'll tell you more later on this hour. Breathe is Faith Hill.

0: very cool one from Jennifer Page called Crush. I'm Dan Blackman. Let me ask you, do you crave chips, fries, pizza, other salty food? It's a sign that you may be stressed. Stress triggers the release of hormones that increase hunger for salty comfort foods. So think about that. I'm Dan Blackman. Thanks for listening. Delilah's next at 7. I'm back tomorrow afternoon at 3 right here. Be safe. Enjoy.
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there. How's it going? Are you having a good night? Are you looking forward to the weekend ahead? A long weekend for a lot of folks. Whatever you're doing on this Wednesday night, thank you for spending it with us. The phone lines are open at 1-888-633-5452.

0: 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Tonight's Delilah's Dilemma is from Tina, who says, I listen to your show every night and I'd like some advice. I have recently found out through my boyfriend that his best friend's girlfriend, which is also a dear friend of mine, has made inappropriate advances towards my boyfriend. And now I'm finding it hard to be around her, to trust her, or to forgive her. Am I wrong? Have we become frenemies? Please help me. Christina, I will have my words for you coming up next. 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
16: With stronger storms happening in Ohio more often, blackouts can hit at any time. And the best time

Tonight's Delilah's Dilemma is from a young woman whose boyfriend has let her know that her friend, his best friend's girlfriend, is after him, is warm for his form. And she says, I'm finding it hard to be around her, to trust her, or to forgive her. Am I wrong? You have to forgive her, hon, just because not forgiving her will hurt you and will drive you crazy. But you cannot trust somebody who is not trustworthy. That's the truth. If she truly is hitting on your boyfriend, then she is not trustworthy. So you cannot trust her. What I would do is, if I were you, is I would confront her in love and say, this is what I have heard, that you are warm for my boyfriend, and that hurts me, that hurts my feelings, probably would hurt your boyfriend's feelings if he were aware of it, and it's not okay. She could be just a flirtatious person. I am extremely flirtatious, and I joke around with a lot of guys. Doesn't mean I'm warm for their form. Doesn't mean I want a relationship with them. Just means I'm a terrible flirt and always have been. Or it could be that she does not realize how inappropriate her behavior is. Or it could be she is doing exactly what you think she's doing and try to hook up with your boyfriend. Whatever she's doing, you need to confront it in love, not in rage. Talk it out and then decide if you can be friends or if you are indeed frenemies. But you gotta forgive her for your own sake.

0: smoothing off the rough edges of your Wednesday night, helping you to relax and unwind and get ready for back to school. If your kids are not back yet, I bet they will be by next week. I don't know. When did it change? We used to always go back after Labor Day. You didn't go back before Labor Day. You went back after Labor Day. But now almost everybody I know, their kids are back in school before Labor Day. If your kids are not yet back to school, and they probably will be next week, which means this weekend you're going to be doing the frantic let's go get school supplies, new backpack, and new shoes. I will be here to help you get all that taken care of. You're listening to Delilah.
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30: 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I got to do something different. And I think that different thing is starting to understand that, like, your child is not doing this on purpose.
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0: Delilah. Hi, Dana. What can I do for you?
32: I would like to make a dedication to the love of my life.
0: Who is the love of your life, and what do you want to tell them?
32: The love of my life is Frankie. I met him about 3 months ago, and I've been in some pretty crappy relationships my whole life, and I have just found, like, my saving grace. He's wonderful. He does everything for me. I come home from work and he rubs my feet and takes my shoes off. And he's just so wonderful to me. And I just wanted to let him know how much I love him.
0: Okay, let's be honest. Is there anything in the world that feels as good as a nice foot rub when your dogs are screaming?
32: Oh, no. Nothing feels better than that.
0: When the feet are tired and you can barely move and somebody says, let me rub your feet. You're like, oh, yes.
32: So good.
0: So he's good to you.
32: Oh, he's absolutely wonderful.

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So how was your day today? Did you have a good day, a busy day? Were you running here and there, getting things done, getting the kids back in school, getting their health form signed so they can participate in sports, making sure they have all their little forms handed in? Now it's you time. Time for a cup of tea. And some great music. That's what I'm going to have for you all night long.